0: we go.
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Queer Classics. 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

0: 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It's Belter after Belter. Get your weekend started with Lee Everest.
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0: 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Yeah. Yeah.
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unhealthy as a phenomenon. The fact that you can go to a place and dance and identify and whatever, you know, I mean, it's, and move, just the physical aspect of disco is a very healthy thing, you know?

I don't see it as being unhealthy as a phenomenon. The fact that you can go to a place and dance and identify and whatever, you know, I mean, and move, just the physical aspect of disco is a very healthy thing, you know?